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There's nothing in this world that we fear, 因为怕也没用，难题终究要面对的，我的白目没救，你无奈说

0: ordinary.
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